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Now there's a box of greasy parts sitting in the trunk of that 65. 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

all alone one Sunday morning with this song stuck in my head. And in that moment, something or someone spoke to me. They said there was still a verse that needed to be written for this song. And to get up and write it down. There's a book that's sitting in your house somewhere that could use some dusting off. There's a man who died for all our sins. Hanging from the cross, you can give your life to Jesus and he'll give you a second chance.

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And he said, boys, whatever you're offering, it won't be enough.

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Now there's a box of greasy parts sitting in the trunk of that 65. 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

woke all alone one Sunday morning with this song stuck in my head. And in that moment, something or someone spoke to me. They said there was still a verse that needed to be written for this song. 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
2: 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Nobody's singing the harmony. 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

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New music, too. We play it when it's good. George Birch, Luke Bryan, turn it up. This is KF Country.

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out overnights with you because I get to introduce you to the new folks coming in to country music. This guy, super cool, great vibe, Zach John King. Turn it up. This is KFK.

KF. So Ella Langley going to be in town next week. Not this week, but next Friday night, June 19th. 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But how do you win? 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

KFKF. I know there's been a chance of rain almost all weekend, but it continues today. Dan Holliday will be, though, in with Dale after 5 with a weather forecast for you coming up on KFKF.

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You can always be like Brock and text in your request. 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

Clay Walker kicking off your Monday on 94.1 KFKF. Good morning to you. My name is Ash. You know what? We're going to get through it together. I'm with you until 5 with new music from John Morgan on KFKF.

John Party on 94.1 KFKF. He's going to be playing Bass Pro Shop Presents Bulls, Bands, and Barrels Summer Jams the last weekend of June in Branson, Thunder Ridge.

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0: 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Oh, you can't lose me. 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
1: Luke Holmes on 94.1 KFKF. That is it for me. I am out of here, but y'all have a great rest of your day. 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

0: A week from Friday night, for all of you who have tickets, I know that you are very excited. You'd like to have tickets for Ella Langley at Cable Dom Arena, but there are only so many tickets. We may have that problem solved for you. Are you a member of the KFKF VIP Club? It's something you should join if you're not. 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If you're in the old email club, just know that we are phasing that out. So we're moving over, we're migrating over to the text club. So text the word club to 816-394-9400. If you've already done this, you've done everything that you can possibly do. We'll give you a chance to win Ella Langley tickets that you'll never hear about on the air because they will only go to club members. So get that done. 72 degrees, clearing skies up to 87. We're not done with storms. We have a chance for that overnight tonight again. 73 the overnight. Night low, then tomorrow mostly sunny and 91. You know, a lot of times when I'm putting the show together, I look at the national day calendar. What is a national day? Is this? And I kind of feel bad about today's national day because it's National Karen Day. I mean, you know, I have a lot of friends named Karen. Went to school with people named Karen. I dated a girl named Karen once. Karen is one of my best friends. Not a Karen. There's a difference between being named Karen and being a Karen. So don't be a Karen. Because if you are a Karen, and that's been defined, you know, as somebody who's always quiet, you know, complaining and causing a scene, causing a ruckus. If you are a Karen, you're going to get made fun of, especially on National Karen Day. In fact, you might even get your own action figure. Or is it a doll? It might be a doll.
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0: Karen, we like Karen Fairchild. 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

101 KFKF, Kansas City's best country variety, 528, Dale Carter Morning Show. We made it back to Monday, and with spring weather hanging on, I haven't seen the big influx of bugs yet. Have you? I mean, maybe I'm just staying in the house a little bit too much. Today is National Insect Appreciation Day. I mean, does that even make sense? I mean, some of these things just don't make sense. Today, we already started the show with National Karen Day. We have National Soulmate on the calendar. Best Friends Day we'll deal with a little later. National Jelly-Filled Donut Day. We had Donut Day on Friday. I guess today is Jelly-Filled Donut Appreciation Day. Strawberry Cheesecake Day. National Name Your Poison Day. And as I said, today is National Insect Appreciation Day. Personally, I don't appreciate them at all. In fact, where's the DEET? Do we got a can of that on standby here, just in case?

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2: 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Love those summertime trips, especially at night going across Missouri on I-70. Splat, splat, splat, splat, splat. It's a great sound.

Yeah, sometimes you're the windshield, sometimes you're the bug at 94.1 KFKF, Kansas City's best country variety. I was just messing around on Facebook over there. Facebook's interesting. You got to watch out for stuff sometimes. And there was someone over the weekend who was saying that we on KFKF were saying that we are celebrating America 250 this year and celebrating the fact that it's the 25th anniversary of 9/11. And you who listen know that that is absolutely not true.

0: Language means something. It's important. And when you say something, we have specific language for things like this. Yes, we are celebrating America 250, but we are marking or observing the 25th anniversary of the 9/11 attacks on our country. That makes a big difference. And I just want to make sure that you and I are on the same page, that that's what we're saying. That's what we're trying to get across. No one out there in their right mind wants to celebrate the fact that it's been 25 years since 9/11. We will never forget, though. And so we will mark that anniversary every year, and especially this year on the 25th anniversary. So there you go. Got that off my chest. 72 degrees on our way to a clearing sky and 87. Tonight, chance for overnight showers and thunderstorms again, and 73. And tomorrow, mostly sunny, up to 91. Perfect, perfect 72 degrees. Might be a little muggy this morning, but 72 we'll take. Cops were busy this weekend. Two men dead following a shooting of weekend gunfire in Kansas City. Police responding to the area of Mercier and Westport Road late Saturday night. That's where they found two men unresponsive inside a business. One man, 24-year-old Ricky Cal, died at the scene. The other victim, 28-year-old Jerron Jackson, taken to a hospital where he later died. In a separate incident, nine people were wounded. Officers responding to a report of gunfire in the 7800 block of Truth. That happened early Saturday morning. They found a large crowd dispersing, three women suffering from non-life-threatening injuries. Police learned that six other adult victims were taken to hospitals by private vehicle. All of those victims are expected to survive. Denny Hamlin celebrating back-to-back NASCAR Cup Series victories. He won at Michigan International Speedway yesterday. The driver of the number 11 car blowing past the competition, finishing more than 11 seconds ahead of second-place finisher Eric Jones. Bubba Wallace, Kyle Larson, Carson Hocevar rounded out the top five. The field will head to the Poconos this Sunday. We'll head next to the first of three great throwbacks, and they are all legitimate throwbacks. I don't want to hear any whining about these songs. We're going to start with a song that was number one today in 1974, would go on to be a number one song several other times for at least one other artist. We'll play the first anniversary of that being number one coming up next. Jackie's back with the Nitty Gritty from Music City, and it's a big day to celebrate another greatest day ever. We'll do all that next, and we get it in before six on KFKF.
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6: At 542, let's give you 18 to get there. By 6 o'clock, we roll the clock back to June 8, 1974. A song that Dolly Parton wrote as a farewell to her longtime duet partner, Porter Wagoner. But that was not the end of the story for that song. It would go on to become another number one for Dolly from Best Little Whorehouse in Texas. Whitney Houston would take it to number one on the pop chart as well. All of that really good news for the person who wrote it, and that would be one Dolly Parton. The first time it was number one, June 8, 1974. The song with tremendous legs and other body parts, too. I Will Always Love You, Dolly Parton, definitely. KF Country.

0: Number one for the very first time of many today back in 1974. That's Dolly Parton's I Will Always Love You. 546, 14 to get there by 6, 72. On our way up to 87, we'll see the sun later today. Those clouds will get out of here. They come back tonight. Chance for overnight showers and thunderstorms in 73. Mostly sunny tomorrow and 91. When are we going to get into that hazy, hot, humid summer pattern? It won't be summer until June 21st officially. So spring definitely getting all of its money's worth. We could ask AI. AI seems to be a bigger part of our lives every day. How will AI be part of your life even when you drive through at McDonald's? We'll tell you coming up here in the next half hour. Today is Best Friends Day. We'll celebrate that too. And Morgan Wallen in his own words. And speaking of that, we bring back Jackie Lucky. She's got the nitty gritty from Music City. 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Trust their tradition. And that's no BS. Jackie, good morning.
1: Good morning, Dale.
0: There is a controversy coming out of Pittsburgh and a Morgan Wallen concert. First of all, we're glad to have you back. What do you know about the Morgan Wallen thing?
1: Well, he might be super popular, but even Morgan Wallen can't control the weather. He was advised to cancel Saturday night's show in Pittsburgh due to severe weather conditions, which he did. And luckily, the storm never became dangerous, with Morgan having to take to social media to defend his actions. And some other Morgan news, there's also a video of him taking a security guard's phone and throwing it across the stage at one night, at night one, in Pittsburgh.
0: You know, we're seeing this a lot out of an abundance of caution. Events are being postponed or delayed because of the weather. I know there was a Royals game that was canceled because they thought there was going to be a storm and then nothing happened. And I know he's taken a lot of abuse from people who said, hey, I was at the stadium and not a drop of rain fell.
1: Well, it's hard. You know, there's weather and I always say, you know, it's better to be safe than sorry, because Morgan pointed out that his stage weighs so much, if it would have turned dangerous, you know, a lot of people could have been harmed. So I say it's probably better. And I never thought I would say this, but maybe we should cut Morgan some slack.
0: Wow. Okay. Well, I'm sure it was hot and humid as usual for the CMA Fest in Nashville.
1: The longest running country music festival wrapped up yesterday in Music City after tons

of amazing live performances at this year's CMA Fest, from Lainey Wilson to Cody Johnson, Tim McGraw, Riley Green, Zach Topp, Play Walker, and Ella Langley, who brought out Gretchen Wilson. An estimated 95,000 fans from all 50 states and 30

0: But will it have staying power? We debuted it on Friday on KFKF, and so far I don't see a long list of people who want to hear it again. Maybe it's just me.
1: I'm Jackie Lucky. Back tomorrow. I missed you all with more news and news from Nashville for KF Country.
2: It's June 8th, the greatest day ever. On the 8th of June, 1984, the classic comedy Ghostbusters is released. Of course, we're referring to the funny Ghostbusters. You know, the one with men. Have a great June 8th, the greatest day ever.
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0: Kansas City's best country variety. 94.1 KFKF. Leanne Rimes, one-way ticket because I can. 6 o'clock straight up in this town. We are back to work for Monday. 72 degrees on our way up to 87. We'll see those skies clear. Tonight, chance for overnight showers and thunderstorms. 73, the overnight low. And then mostly sunny. The heat will be on tomorrow. Sunshine and 91. 72 now in KF country. Boy, what a weekend it was. Fights, bear spray, and a recovered firearm marked a chaotic Saturday night at Lee's Summit Downtown Days. The Lee's Summit Police Department said officers requested aid from the Jackson County Sheriff's Office and the Missouri Highway Patrol as the volume and severity of calls increased throughout the night. LSPD reporting that several juveniles were detained during the evening, later released to a guardian. Contrary to information circulating on social media, the cops want you to know they did not deploy pepper spray, bear spray, chemical munitions, or tasers during their response. Officers indicated that they did issue crowd dispersal warnings due to continued non-compliance, no reports of serious injuries to the public or law enforcement. 6 people hurt after a stabbing spree at New York's Penn Station. It happened inside the busy transit hub that's right under Madison Square Garden. Fire officials say the victims suffered injuries ranging from minor to serious, and Amtrak police quickly detained a suspect described as emotionally disturbed. Speaking of Madison Square Garden, the Knicks are trying to effectively end the NBA Finals. A win tonight would put New York up 3-0 over San Antonio. No team in NBA history has come back from 3-0 to win a championship. Extra security will be in place tonight at Madison Square Garden with President Trump attending the game. 6:02 at KFKF. Let's get our first look at traffic. Steve Parker joins us from the KFKF Sky Cruiser. Good morning, sir.
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just a couple of weeks away from the Country Stampede, the Friday night of Stampede. That is going to be Zach top night at the Stampede. I'm definitely going to be there for that. South of Sanity is his latest hit single, 614. Dale Carter Morning Show, getting you back to work here on Monday. 72 on our way to 87. We'll see a clearing sky. Tonight, chance for overnight showers and thunderstorms again, and 73. But tomorrow, the heat is on. Mostly sunny into

0: the 90s. Speaking of the 90s, actually, it was earlier than the 90s, wasn't it? When Battlestar Galactica was on, Lorne Greene, you know, Starbuck, Apollo, and all that. Lately, I've been catching up. I saw it the first time around. The updated Battlestar Galactica that started in 2004. Very sexy, very hot, and the same Cylons are there. The, you know, the ones that were created and then turned on humanity.
1: By your command, imperious leaders.
0: I wish I could get a robot that would say that to me. Anyway, that's kind of AI in a nutshell, right? And if you watch Battlestar Galactica, especially the updated series starting in 2004, it did not turn out well for the humans when the Cylons that they created, the AI, if you will, kind of turned on them. And it might start in the drive-thru. McDonald's introducing Archie, the drive-thru AI.
2: Finally, McDonald's is getting rid of everyone's most hated first job by replacing humans with robots at the drive-thru.
3: Hello, welcome to McDonald's. May I take your order?
4: Yeah, can I get two Big Macs and supersize them?
3: Based on your number of chins, may I suggest the salad?
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1: By your command, imperious leader.
0: I mean, what could really go wrong? I mean, if you haven't ever watched it, go watch it. It was on Amazon Prime is where I picked it up. The four seasons of Battlestar Galactica. There's even a prequel and all that. If you're into the, you know, sci-fi stuff like I am, that's something you don't want to miss. As far as AI goes, you know, I am a real live human being. I promise you. Here every morning, mistakes and all. When hubcaps go rolling down the street, we have people out there who pick them up and bring them back. But I do use AI. It's kind of an interesting tool, especially when I'm looking to create a song with kind of a few words in mind, and I just type them into the deal, and a few minutes later it cranks out something that we use, and we have used them on KFKF. I even had it make a song about this show. So it does have applications, right? Just be careful.

does feel like the world is on fire these days. That's Nate Smith. This is 94.1 KFKF, Kansas City's best country variety. Overnight last night, the Israelis and the Iranians are now firing missiles at each other, and Donald Trump is telling both of them to knock it off. He's trying to get a peace deal done. So I don't know what's going to happen over there, but it just seems like all you have to do is like scroll through Facebook. They call it doom scrolling, and you can almost want to lock yourself inside your house and never come out again. And that was not the intent of Facebook, I don't think, anyway. Started back in the early 2000s. I remember we had an intern at that time on the morning show here at KFKF, and she was telling us that it was going to be the next big thing. And, of course, you know, I don't believe anything on first glance. So I put in a lot of silly answers to the questions and all that. But then I started to reconnect with people that I grew up with, that I went to school with in Indiana. And it was like, oh, this is kind of cool. I even reconnected with my best friend. And the reason I bring all this up this morning is because today is National Best Friend Day. And I had a best friend, just like I'm sure you did, a kid named Hoffman who lived one street over. His dad was a college professor, so they were the cool house on the block. We would go spend the night over there. And when my parents wouldn't let us watch Saturday Night Live, we watched Saturday Night Live at Hoffman's house. We listened to Richard Pryor albums, things that my parents never would have let me do. So I reconnected with Hoffman on Facebook, and turns out our lives have gone in completely different directions. We have nothing in common, and I think he's still on my Facebook list, but that's about it. We don't really talk. I talk more to listeners like you, friends I've made in the last 31 years that I've lived in Kansas City. You are really my friends now, because I've lived here longer than I lived in Indiana. That is hard for me to wrap my brain around, but it is absolutely true. So on Best Friends Day, we tipped the headphones to Facebook, which reconnected us with a lot of people from our past, but also allows us to be in each other's lives. And doom scroll too, with Toy Story 5 coming out. Tribute to Randy Newman. Is he getting bumped for Taylor Swift? Is that what happened there? Not quite.

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3: 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Not that I need too many excuses to play Don Williams. You're my best friend.

0: on National Best Friend Day. That is Don Williams on 94.1 KFKF. 6:33, 27 to get there by 7 o'clock. A clearing sky today in 87. Chance for overnight showers and thunderstorms tonight. 73, the overnight low. And a steam fest tomorrow, mostly sunny, up to 91. Not bad right now, 72 in KF country. So what in the world happened in Pittsburgh over the weekend? Morgan Wallen had a concert that was canceled, postponed, due to incoming weather. And there are people there who say it didn't really do anything and that Morgan Wallen was on a plane back home before the cancellation announcement was made. There's some mad folks in Pittsburgh. Morgan Wallen wants to give his side of the story, and we'll let him do that coming up next on KFKF. Both sides of the story, fair and balanced. I stole that from Fox News Channel, Steve. Fair and balanced. It's what we strive for.
1: Are you sure they didn't steal it from you?
0: I think they did. I'll take that. 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They stole it from me.
1: 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No, none of these are going to slow you down. 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
0: At 640, 20 to get there by 7 o'clock. We will roll the clock back to June 8th, 1996. George Strait with one of his 60-plus number one singles. In fact, it stayed on top for two big weeks. It kind of describes what we're going to have today. A clearing sky, a blue, clear sky. And 87 today, 73 now in KF country. Blue, clear sky, two-week number one run starting today in 1996. You heard it first on KFKF. And with Kansas City's best country variety, you still do.

0: Kansas City's best country variety, 94.1 KFKF. Blue clear sky, 2 week number one run starting today back in 1996. 6:43, 17 to get there by 7 o'clock. We're back with more prizes this week. In fact, all this week in all three games, guess the celebrity, the mind bender, year in your ear. We're going to blow out remaining Dierks Bentley tickets. Dierks Bentley with Ricky Skaggs. That is going to be Saturday night. It's the first country show at Morton Amphitheater. So as a country fan, you want to break it in well, and free tickets always the way to go. Today is National Karen Day, so we thought we would play Guess the Famous Karen. The Famous Karen. If you can tell me who the Famous Karen is at 7:15, you're going to have a chance to score those tickets for Dierks Bentley. You don't have to be a VIP around here to be treated like one. Are you in the VIP club yet? You should join. Text the word club to 816-394-9400 because the next big thing we're going to do for club members only, Ella Langley tickets. Everybody wants to go to that. Got to be in the club. Behind the scenes winning for Ella Langley. If you're already in the club, you've already done the texting the word club to 816-394-9400. You are just fine. You're already in the running. Just do what we ask you to do and you could be winning Ella Langley tickets. Going to be indoors. 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He's a pretty big deal. And if you haven't heard what happened in Pittsburgh, I guess out of an abundance of caution for a storm front that seemed to be headed toward the stadium, I guess he was playing where the Steelers play, outdoor stadium. Makes sense. They canceled the show. And there are some people who are really mad who were tailgating and said, there hasn't been a drop of rain. What's the deal? How many of you have gone to like a Royals game only to see it canceled because there was a storm headed that way that never got there? Well, some people are saying that there was something else going on and that Morgan was already flying back home when the announcement was made that the show was being postponed due to weather. Morgan Wallen would like to tell you his side of the story.
1: My team walked on my bus, told me that they had been consulting with local officials and that I should cancel my show in Pittsburgh. And I said, why? They said that there was going to be strong winds in the area. And I said, okay. So that's what I did. And that was the information I had in the moment. And I trusted my team. I understand that that wind and whatever else hasn't gotten to Pittsburgh yet. I know it has touched some of Pennsylvania, so my heart goes out to all those affected by it. But the truth of the matter is, I have a large stage that in those conditions could become fatal to a lot of folks around it. So I did the best I could with the information I had in that moment. I've been seeing a lot of nonsense about me that is simply not true. And I just wanted to clear the air. I think my true fans know that that's not how I operate in general. But I had to say it.
0: There you go. Serious attitude going on there. Jackie Lucky is back with the Nitty Gritty from Music City. She'll talk about it about an hour from right now. There was another incident, a couple of incidents with Morgan Wallen where he turned over a piano and threw a cell phone at a security guard. He's got some serious attitude going on there, but he wants his Pittsburgh fans to know that he did what he thought was best out of an abundance of caution. I'm sure that'll calm things down. We should ask the folks at the home office in Pittsburgh, Steel City Media. Of course, the home office is in Pennsylvania. Morgan Wallen may well have done this song on stage. We'll play it for you now. It is from our Summer of Freedom collection, Seven Summers with Morgan Wallen.

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0: That is Cody Johnson's version of Till You Can't. Have to say that now because Kid Rock this summer is releasing a version of Till You Can't for America 250, and we're playing that as well on KFKF, Kansas City's best country variety. Just past 7 o'clock, 7:02 to be exact, 73. On our way up to 87, we'll have a clearing sky tonight. Chance for overnight showers and thunderstorms in 73. Tomorrow, mostly sunny, up to 91. 73 now in KF country. The cops in town were busy this weekend. Two men dead following a weekend of gunfire in Kansas City. Police responded to the area of Mercer and Westport late Saturday night. That's where they found two men unresponsive inside a business. One man, 24-year-old Ricky Cal, died at the scene. The other victim, 28-year-old Jerron Jackson, was taken to a hospital where he later died. In a separate incident, nine people were wounded. Officers responding to reports of gunfire in the 7800 block of Troost early Saturday morning. They found a large crowd dispersing, three women suffering from non-life-threatening injuries. Police found out six other adult victims were taken to hospitals by private vehicle. All of them are expected to survive. Speaking of survival, the Royals are showing signs they have a pulse. They took 3 out of 4 from the Twins, including yesterday's series finale, 6-5. Kansas City has won 4 of its last 5, but still digging out of a big hole, tied with the Tigers for last place in the division, 9.5 games behind Cleveland. Off day today, a 6-game homestand starts tomorrow night with the Rangers coming to town and the Astros for the weekend. 7:03 at KFKF, about halfway through the Monday morning rush hour. Let's check your progress. Steve's in the Sky Cruiser.
1: 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Trouble here in North Kansas City, 9 Highway or Burlington, headed northbound. That's, of course, the main drag through North KC. Something's fallen off the back of a truck. Big pile of junk here. I can't tell what all it is. But the two left lanes are blocked, and this is northbound on Burlington at 10th Avenue. So either move all the way to the right. That's the only lane getting by. You're going to have to make a left turn there. It is not causing a backup. Traffic's light, but certainly an inconvenience for you. Rest of the highway still looking good. 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Steve Parker in the Security Bank of Kansas City Sky Cruiser on 94.1 KFKF.
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0: Mornings at 94.1 KFKF, Kansas City's best country variety. 718, Dale Carter Morning Show. It's Guess the Celebrity time. And I'm a little worried about this one because this may be hard. And it's a Monday. So I may plan. Today is National Karen's Day. With an apology to all of my friends, and I know many of you who are named Karen. This is not aimed at you. This is not, it's not about being named Karen. It's about being a Karen. You get the distinction there, right? So we looked for a famous Karen that we could use for Guess the Celebrity. I pulled this from a movie, so you have one of three ways to win: the actress, the character, or the movie. Actress, character, or the movie, guess that famous Karen, and you could score tickets to Dierks Bentley with Ricky Skaggs and the Kentucky Thunder this Saturday, the very first country show at Morton Amphitheater. I'm going to be there, and I know you want to be there as well. Free tickets, the way to go. We have free tickets all this week with my show, with Ed's show, although Debbie's in today, and then Jimbo with Year in Your Ear this afternoon at 4:30. I'm sorry, I'm stalling here because I'm just worried. I'm worried you're not going to get this, but we're going to try. I'll play it twice for you. Here comes the clip. Listen carefully.
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2: Well, that's fine.
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0: Might even have been a hint with a co-star in there who you may have discerned. Somebody named Karen. That's. It's Monday, and I really should have made it easier, I suppose. 816-394-9400. We'll take the 10th caller with the right answer. First, Toby Keith. He should have been a cowboy. This is KF Country.

0: City's best country variety. 94.1 KFKF. How far does a goodbye go? That is Jason Aldean. Coming up on 727, let's go find a winner. What do you say?
1: Big prizes, local winners on 94.1 KFKF. Here's another KFKF winner.
0: Okay, today is National Karen Day. Who is this famous Karen? Actress, character, or movie? Here it comes.
2: A Damn Good Life.
3: Well, that's fine.
2: Damn good, really good life.
0: Okay, to the phones we go. Hi, you're on KFKF. Who are you?
4: Debbie.
0: Debbie, what town do you live in?
4: Chillicothe.
0: All right, you're not a Karen, are you?
4: No.
0: Okay, good. Yeah. I feel bad for my friends named Karen. That term has just become so bad for those people.
4: I know it does, yeah.
0: Well, get me off the hook here. Actress, character, or movie, who is that famous Karen?
4: Is it somebody in Brokeback Mountain?
0: It is not, but at least you made an effort. Thank you, Debbie. Hey, you're next on KFKF. Who's that famous Karen?
5: Meryl Streep.
0: It is not Meryl Streep. This could go on a while. Hi, you're next on KFKF. Who's that famous Karen?
6: Mutt Williams.
0: Mutt Williams?
6: I don't know who that is.
0: I don't either. Thanks for playing. You're next on KFKF. Who's that famous Karen?
7: Well, is it from Indiana Jones?
0: Yes. Yes.
7: Yeah.
0: I thought I was going to be here for like an hour. Yeah.
7: I don't know which one, and
0: I don't care, man. It's like a grenade. You got close. I'm good. You got the Dierks Bentley tickets. That is Karen Allen, who has been in a lot of things. Everything from Animal House to the Indiana Jones series where she played Marion. She's just one of those actresses who's been in a lot of things. And you got the Indiana Jones reference. So congratulations. I'm going to see you Saturday night at the all-new Morton Amphitheater with Dierks Bentley. How about that?
7: That's great. Thanks.
0: Who are you?
7: Jesse,
0: what town do you live in?
7: Kingsville.
0: And tell me what station plays Kansas City's best country variety.
7: You know, it's KFKF.
0: All right, Debbie is in for Ed today, and she'll have a chance for you to win with the Mind Bender. That happens about 12:15 today. Year in Your Ear with Jim Daniels. That's this afternoon. And it's Dierks Bentley winning all this week. We got it off to a great start with Jesse winning the tickets by knowing that was Karen Allen. She didn't really know that, but she knew it was Indiana Jones. So it was close enough for me. Karen Allen also in the movie Scrooged with Bill Murray, if you ever saw that. Just an incredibly talented actress. And even though her name is Karen, I'm betting she's not a Karen.
1: Let's go, girls.

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4: And the guy who's going to play the first country show at Morton Amphitheater this Saturday night that you have a chance to win tickets for all this week with all three big games is this guy, Dierks Bentley. Woman, amen. You can be a woman, that's fine. Just don't be a Karen.

0: Oh, I guess the song is over. All right, I'm farting around on Facebook over here. I got to stop doing that. 7:34, 26 to get there by 8 o'clock. It's just my effort to stay in touch with you, the KFKF listener. Still to come, man, we've got a throwback for you that nobody's going to argue about. Number one today, June 8th, 1985, from two great voices from that era. It's coming up next. First, let's get an update on traffic. Steve's in the Sky Cruiser. Steve.
1: Thanks, Dale. We're sponsored by Duke's Mayo. Duke's, it's got twang. Still not sure what this is, but a load of something. Looks like just a bunch of junk that was on the back of a truck, most likely. Now affecting southbound traffic. It's northbound where this happened. Northbound on Burlington at 10th Avenue in North KC. And only the right lane is getting by northbound, and now they blocked the left lane. Southbound traffic backing up that direction as well. It's going to take a while to clean this up. It looks like quite a large load that has obviously slid off a truck. Duke, that's the only problem we have. Interstates are doing fine. Duke's Mayo, that is some good mayo. Duke's is the one with the catchy yellow lid. The full name is Duke's Mayonnaise. Get Duke's Mayo in stores today. It's got twang. Steve Parker in the Security Bank of Kansas City Sky Cruiser on 94.1 KFKF.
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15: At 7:41, 19 to get there by 8 o'clock. We roll the clock back to June 8th, 1985. Merle Haggard had the number one song in KF country, and the Hag still plays in KF country. He had help on the song from another 1980s star, Janie Fricke. See if you remember this. Number one today and still playing in KF country.
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0: How about that? Number one. On June 8th, 1985, Merle Haggard and Janie Fricke, that is Natural High. 7:45, quarter to 8, Dale Carter Morning Show. We're clocking in at 73 degrees on our way to a clearing day and 87. Tonight, we'll have a chance again for overnight showers and thunderstorms. Overnight low 73. And tomorrow, the heat's on, mostly sunny, up to 91. The World Cup is here. We have a World Cup update coming up in the next half hour. I know some of you may be shocked. Some of you may have just driven off the road. That's okay. You know, when things are happening in Kansas City, we do talk about them. So the World Cup update is coming up here in the next half hour. Also, Karen Day will take one more shot at the personality Karen, not the name Karen. If your name is Karen, please don't be offended. I didn't come up with the term. It's been out there for a while. So we have a Karen update for the personality type coming up before we turn things over to Debbie Erickson. She's in for Ed today, and she is definitely not a Karen. In fact, if Karen is over here obnoxious, Debbie is over here sweet. That's the spectrum. Okay. Jackie is back. 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She's brought to you by Bob's Site. Get a new Kia with lifetime oil changes and tire rotations at Bob's Site Independence Kia. Trust their tradition, and that's no BS. Jackie, good morning.
1: Good morning, Dale.
0: There is a controversy coming out of Pittsburgh and a Morgan Wallen concert. First of all, we're glad to have you back. Well, what do you know about the Morgan Wallen thing?
1: Well, he might be super popular, but even Morgan Wallen can't control the weather. He was advised to cancel Saturday night's show in Pittsburgh due to severe weather conditions, which he did. And luckily, the storm never became dangerous, with Morgan having to take to social media to defend his actions. And some other Morgan news, there's also a video of him taking a security guard's phone and throwing it across the stage at one night at night one in Pittsburgh.
0: You know, we're seeing this a lot out of an abundance of caution. Events are being postponed or delayed because of the weather. I know there was a Royals game that was canceled because they thought there was going to be a storm and then nothing happened. And I know he's taken a lot of abuse from people who said, hey, I was at the stadium and not a drop of rain fell.
1: Well, it's hard. You know, there's weather and I always say, you know, it's better to be safe than sorry, because Morgan pointed out that his stage weighs so much, if it would have turned dangerous, you know, a lot of people could have been harmed. So I say it's probably better. And I never thought I would say this, but maybe we should cut Morgan some slack.
0: Wow. Okay. Well, I'm sure it was hot and humid as usual for the CMA Fest in Nashville.
1: The longest running country music festival wrapped up yesterday in Music City after tons of amazing live performances at this year's CMA Fest, from Lainey Wilson to Cody Johnson, Tim McGraw, Riley Green, Zach Topp, Play Walker, and Ella Langley, who brought out Gretchen Wilson. An estimated 95,000 fans from all 50 states and 30 countries were there in Nashville. Now, since taking over for Nashville Cat, I think this is my first Taylor Swift country news. Her new song from Toy Story 5, I Knew It, I Knew You, broke some streaming records over the weekend, becoming the biggest country music single of 2026, according to Apple Music. Amazon Music labeled Taylor's new song as the biggest first 24-hour streaming debut globally so far this year.
0: Ah, but will it have staying power? We debuted it on Friday on KFKF, and so far I don't see a long list of people who want to

0: Hear it again. Maybe it's just me.
1: I'm Jackie Lucky. Back tomorrow. I missed you all with more news and biz from Nashville for KF Country.
2: 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Mine is Mr. Jangles. He's been my bestest friend in the world since I was three. What's that, Mr. Jangles? 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

0: out of a center. That is Jelly Roll. This is 94.1 KFKF, Kansas City's best country variety. Just past 8 o'clock, 8:01 to be exact, 73 on our way up to a clearing sky today, and 87. Tonight, a chance for overnight showers and thunderstorms again. We'll drop back to 73. Mostly sunny, 91 tomorrow. We're at 73 now in KF country. Quite the Saturday night at Lee's Summit Downtown Days. Fights, bear spray, and a recovered firearm. The Lee's Summit Police Department said officers requested aid from the Jackson County Sheriff's Office and the Missouri Highway Patrol as the volume and severity of calls increased throughout the night. Lee's Summit PD reporting that several juveniles were detained during the evening and later released to a parent or guardian. Contrary to information circulating in social media, though, local cops say they did not deploy pepper spray, bear spray, chemical munitions, or tasers during the response. Officers indicated that they did issue crowd dispersal warnings due to continued noncompliance. No report of serious injuries to the public or to law enforcement. Israel says it has attacked multiple targets in Iran, despite President Trump asking them not to. The strikes reportedly hit several targets, including in the cities of Tehran and Isfahan. It came early Monday local time after Iran had fired missiles at Israel. Things are looking bleak for the KU baseball team. They lost Game 1 to Oklahoma 8-1 on Saturday and are currently trailing the Sooners 8-1 in a game suspended because of weather yesterday in the top of the fourth inning. The Jayhawks will have to win that game to force a winner-take-all Game 3. Game 2 will resume today at noon in Lawrence. But not looking too good for the Jayhawk baseball team right now, Steve.
1: 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Give hope, give local, give Goodwill. Start with something you may have heard me talking about last time and for a chunk of the morning. Northbound on Burlington in North Kansas City had you down to one lane there as some truck lost a load of debris all over the street there. And so that was all backed up. They just cleared that, so that's all back open if you're heading that way now. And we had report of an accident northbound I-35 past Santa Fe and Olathe. Looking now, I never did see the wreck, and now the little slowdown we did see has opened up, so that must have been very minor and cleared quickly. If you're doing some cleaning, don't dump it, donate it. 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

0: That is Riley Green's Change My Mind. This is 94.1 KFKF, Kansas City's best country variety. You will never change my mind and turn me into a soccer fan. That's just not going to happen. I know the World Cup's a big deal, and I want it to be great for the city and all that, but it's just not my thing. And a lot of people feel that way, just like a lot of people don't eat seafood, right? That's why every seafood restaurant has steak, because they know that if they just offer seafood, there's going to be couples like us where I'm not going to eat seafood. My wife loves seafood, so they want to get everybody in there, so they expand the menu and all that. So I'm never going to like soccer. I represent a lot of people who don't like soccer, but it's the World Cup, and we want the town to do well. I think that's probably true, right? It's a little disturbing that the national and global news now is focused on Kansas City for the wrong reason. The 9 people who got shot very close to where England's World Cup base camp is. That's the headline this morning in the New York Times. The Times of India is reporting on it as well. I'm just looking at all these places that are reporting on it. That's not exactly the best foot forward. Didn't people know that we had company coming and we were supposed to be on our best behavior? And then there is this. My wife and I were shopping yesterday at Hy-Vee, and they have a great display of all the stuff for the World Cup. And I came back to the cart and I had a shirt. And my wife said, "You bought a World Cup shirt?" Not exactly. It was for Team USA. Team USA. So, you know, I don't care what America is participating in. If it's tiddlywinks, I really don't care. I am going to root for the red, white, and blue. So I'm going to wear that on the podcast this week. I have a World Cup shirt for Team USA soccer, which I got at Hy-Vee yesterday. In fact, to celebrate the fact that the World Cup is coming to what we know is Arrowhead Stadium. We're not supposed to say that out loud. But hey, people aren't supposed to be shooting each other next to the base camps either. So, I mean, we all have a flaw in our game. This is our little World Cup song stolen from the late Toby Keith.
1: Now, the Soccer World Cup is quite the spectacle, but the rules of soccer are kind of forgettable. Plus, the lack of scoring is pretty incredible, and a lot of games end in a tie. It's a match, not a game, that's the terminology. The offside rule's more complex than biology, and the teams that play will test your geography. It's also a draw, not a tie.

0: That is the big difference here. It's football, which we root for the Chiefs, or football. Football, where we root for Team USA.
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0: It's a big word. You can look it up in the dictionary. It's called being jingoistic. And I'm guilty as charged. With the stars and stripes and the eagle fly, Aaron Tippett. 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

0: 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We're giving away tickets for Dierks Bentley. 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Ricky Skaggs is on that show, and it's this Saturday night, so we're blowing out all remaining Dierks Bentley tickets. 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
1: 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Traffic almost as light as on a Friday, and maybe it was. Really didn't see any slowdowns on the interstates at all. Briefly had an accident North Valley 35 at Santa Fe, but they got that out of there before it really became a problem, and we're looking good out there right now. 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

0: down the red dirt road to work on Monday. That is Brooks and Dunn. They're part of the fun. I mean, we have everybody coming to town. And here I thought because of that little soccer tournament they were going to have at what we know as Arrowhead Stadium. Kansas City Stadium. I know. I'm just being me. I thought that we'd have concerts, but with Morton Amphitheater opening, we're getting a lot more concerts. So check it all out on the events page at kfkf.com. 8:42, it is 18 to get there before 9 o'clock. Ed Walker took Monday off, so Debbie is here. She's going to do the midday show today. She'll have your next chance to win Dierks Bentley tickets. He's going to be the first country show at Morton Amphitheater this Saturday night with Ricky Skaggs. How cool is that going to be? And everybody's invited. Even people named Karen. I feel so bad about this because I went to school with people named Karen. I dated a girl named Karen at one point. I know listeners named Karen. It's not about the name Karen. It's about being a Karen. You can be named Karen and not be a Karen. You get the distinction on that? One is a name. One is this.
1: Tonight, just in time for National Karen Day, it's a Nat Geo special.
2: I need your name!
1: Karens in the Wild.
2: I said no cilantro! How hard is that? Do you not understand me?
3: I am sorry, ma'am.
1: Often spotted deep in suburbia near fast food counters and school pickup lines, the fascinating creature known as the Karen is easily identified by her remarkable ability to detect inconvenience near anywhere she roams.
4: Ma'am! Why are you screaming like that?
2: Ma'am!
4: Hello?
2: Come your manager on the phone.
1: Yes, there she is. Did you hear it? The mating call of the Karen. She demanded to speak to a manager in the hopes of attracting other Karens from neighboring territories. But wait, here's another one at Starbucks.
2: My name is spelled S-A-R-A-H. Sarah with an H.
1: Observe as this one displays her uncanny ability to find something to get upset about.
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1: But be warned that when threatened, the Karen may inflate her chest and enter a defensive frenzy. Join us for 3 full hours of Karens in the Wild, tonight only on Nat Geo, the home of the world's most unnecessary predators.
4: Stop harassing me.
3: I'm just trying
4: I'm going to call the police.
3: You have your purse.
4: What are you talking about? Mind your own business.
0: I just feel like we should wrap the show by playing a country artist named Karen. We don't have very many of them. In fact, I can only think of one. Karen Fairchild with Little Big Town. We're going to do some motorboating here. Yeah, have fun. Debbie just said I'm in timeout now. 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

Luke Combs, Days Like These on 94.1 KFKF, playing Kansas City's best country variety. It's crazy out there on the roads. There's folks everywhere, so drive carefully, all right? Here's Easton Corbin on 94.1 KFKF.

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3: Kansas City weather. It is warm and humid already this morning. Going to be partly sunny today with temperatures in the low 80s by about lunchtime. 87 for the high this afternoon. We may see some scattered showers and thunderstorms roll in overnight. Charlo 73. Sunny, breezy, hot, and humid Tuesday with a high 92. I'm meteorologist Ann Holliday in the DM Injury Law Weather Center.
12: It's 76 degrees right now in KF Country. 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

McGraw, just to see you smile. We can't wait to smile at him when he comes to Morton Amphitheater. He'll be there August 21st. Go to KFKF.com for all the details, and you can get your tickets right there. Isn't that cool? Here's Morgan Wallen, his latest, Don't We? Wouldn't

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Playing today's best and your all-time favorites. I'm Debbie in for Ed. And this guy in my book is one of the very, very best. Joe Diffie, John Deere Green. Was new and we still do. 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

0: on 94.1 KFKF. I'm Debbie in for Ed. Happy Monday. Coming up in the noon hour, we're going to give you a chance to win tickets to see Dierks Bentley with Ricky Skaggs this Saturday night at the new Morton Amphitheater in Riverside. And before noon, I am going to play the latest single, country single by Taylor Swift. Keep listening.
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18: It is warm and humid already this morning. Going to be partly sunny today with temperatures in the low 80s by about lunchtime. 87 for the high this afternoon. We may see some scattered showers and thunderstorms roll in overnight. Low 73. Sunny, breezy, hot, and humid Tuesday with a high 92. I'm meteorologist Ann Holliday in the DM Injury Law Weather Center.
19: It's 78 degrees right now in KF country. 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

Jason Aldean. The lights are going to come on at Morton Amphitheater and shine brightly on Jason Aldean on July 25th. 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You can get your tickets right there as well. Here's Riley Green and Ella Langley.

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14: Warm and humid across Kansas City again today. We may reach 87 for the high. Some showers or a thunderstorm developing after midnight. Low 73. Then hot and muggy again on Tuesday. Breezy with a high 92. Our heat index 100 to 105. I'm meteorologist Ann Holliday in the DM Injury Law Weather Center.
15: It's 81 degrees right now in KF country, and here is Josh Turner, your man, part of Kansas City's best country variety on 94.1 KFKF.

Tyler Hubbard. He is one half of Florida Georgia Line, and it looks like the guys are back together, and we're so excited for that. I'm Debbie Erickson, in for Ed Walker today. Hope you're having a wonderful Monday. Here is Randy Houser, running out of moonlight, and you are in KF Country.

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0: What time zone am I on? What country am I in?
1: It doesn't matter. It's 5 o'clock somewhere.
0: It's always on 5 in Margaritaville, come to think of it.
1: I heard that.
0: You've been there, haven't you?
1: Yes, sir.
0: I've seen your boat there.
1: I've been to Margaritaville a few times.
0: All right. Well, that's good.
1: Stumble my way back.
0: Okay. Well, we just want to make sure you can keep it between the navigational beacons.
1: Between the buoys. I got it.
0: All right. Well, it's 5 o'clock. Let's go somewhere.
1: I'm ready. Crank it up.
0: Let's get out of here.
1: I'm gone.
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1: Hi, KFKF. Who's this?
2: This is Roseanne.
1: Hi, Roseanne. You're caller number 10.
2: Woo!
1: I know, right? You have won a pair of tickets to see Dierks Bentley and Ricky Skaggs this Saturday night at Morton Amphitheater. How about that?
2: Wow, that's so fun.
1: I know. Oh, my gosh, it is so exciting. That's going to be a great show. And tell me where you're calling from today.
2: Well, right now I'm calling from Shawnee, Kansas.
1: Well, that works for me. Tell me what station plays Kansas City's best country variety.
2: Well, KFKF.
1: All right, congratulations, Roseanne. Jim Daniels is coming in at 2 o'clock and in the at 4:30, playing Year in Your Ear. He's going to give you a chance to win tickets to see Dierks and Ricky Skaggs this Saturday night at the brand new Morton Amphitheater. So you keep listening to KFKF.
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7: Kansas City weather.
8: Warm and humid across Kansas City again today. We may reach 87 for the high. Some showers or a thunderstorm developing after midnight. Low 73. Then hot and muggy again on Tuesday. Breezy with a high 92. Our heat index 100 to 105. I'm meteorologist Ann Holliday in the DM Injury Law Weather Center.
9: It is 84 steamy degrees in KF country. 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

Craig Morgan, a United States Army veteran and is still active in the Army Reserves. Great guy. Had a chance to interview him a few years ago. What a great, great guy he is, and a great patriot, too. Here's Luke Bryan. This is his latest country, and she knows it. You're in KF country.

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Dierks Bentley. He will be in concert at the brand new Morton Amphitheater this Saturday night with special guests, the legendary Ricky Skaggs and Kentucky Thunder. And we're giving away tickets all this week. Jim is coming in at 2 o'clock, and he will have your next chance to win about 4:30, playing Year in Your Ear. Good luck from KF Country. Here's Josh Ross.

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Here's Jordan Davis, Turn This Truck Around.

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12: Kansas City weather.
13: We're down to the last couple of weeks of spring, but it's going to feel very summer-like today. Partly sunny with a high 87. We'll have areas of scattered showers and a few thunderstorms developing later on after midnight. Our low 73, a heat advisory in effect tomorrow with a high 92, heat index 100 to 105, Wednesday's high also in the low 90s. I'm meteorologist Ann Holliday in the DM Injury Law Weather Center.
14: It's 84 degrees right now in KF country, but it feels like 91. 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

Kansas City's best country variety is on 94.1 KFKF. Good afternoon. I'm Jim Daniels. If you haven't been lucky enough to win Dierks Bentley tickets yet today, well, we've got them for you all week and your next chance to win at 4:30 with Year in Your Ear. Now here's Ella Langley with Morgan Wallen on KFKF.

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FKF and the very content Thomas Rhett with Die a Happy Man. 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
12: We're down to the last couple of weeks of spring, but it's going to feel very summer-like today. Partly sunny with a high. We'll have areas of scattered showers and a few thunderstorms developing later on after midnight. Our low 73. A heat advisory in effect tomorrow with a high 92. Heat index 100 to 105. Wednesday's high also in the low 90s. I'm meteorologist Ann Holliday in the DM Injury Law Weather Center.
13: And it really depends where you are in the metro what the temperature is. Got 79 right now in Overland Park. Reading 76 with some light rain out by Blue Springs, and 85 right here in Westport. 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

101.1 KFKF, inviting you to join the Relay for Life of KC North. 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

day, Potts Farm was a place to go. Load a truck up, hit the dirt road. 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Jack and Jim were a few good men. 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And all this small town, he said, she said. Ain't it funny how rumors spread? 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Man, that talk is getting old. You better mind your business, man. Watch your mouth. Before I have to knock that loud mouth out. I'm tired of talking, man. Y'all ain't listening. Them old

That Ain't My Truck on 94.1 KFKF. Good afternoon. My name is Jim Daniels. I don't know if you heard the news today, but Country Stampede just announced this is going to be their last year in our area. They're moving to Wichita next year. In just about 3 weeks, this guy will be at Country Stampede. It's Zach.

0: Thomas Rhett, Jordan Davis, Ain't a Bad Life on 94.1 KFKF. I'm Jim Daniels. Which see the new He-Man movie over the weekend? All I'm going to say right now is those movie theater seats, not made for wearing a loincloth. What'd you think of the movie?
1: If you're a fan of He-Man, I can't imagine you not enjoying this. It doesn't take itself too seriously. It pokes fun at the ridiculous names and the over-the-top macho-ness of it.
0: Totally agree with you. The only thing that I didn't like is I didn't think some of the language was necessary.

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10: We stay warm and humid the rest of the afternoon. Later on tonight, we could see a shower or thunderstorm develop and move in primarily after mid-low 73. Heat advisory in effect tomorrow. Sunny, hot, 92 for the high. It will feel like 105. A few thunderstorms and windy Wednesday with a high 92. I'm meteorologist Dan Holliday in the DM Injury Law Weather Center.
11: We've got 80 degrees in Kansas City, and along with that heat advisory that Dan talked about kicking in tomorrow, we have a flood watch that is in effect for much of our area until 7 a.m. tomorrow morning.

Kansas City's best country variety, 94.1 KFKF. My name is Jim. Jeff Bezos is investing $500 million to discover the brain's core algorithm. What that means is before long, your Amazon delivery will show up at your front door before you even think about buying it. Kenny Chesney says, carry on, KFKF.

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0: 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Right now, though, let's get our first check on traffic with Steve Parker in the Security Bank of Kansas City, KFKF Sky Cruiser. 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
1: Well, still looking pretty good, Jim, or I guess looking pretty good. First one of the afternoon. We're sponsored by Rasmussen University. I do have an accident, though, down south. It's going to be as you come out of Belton, Raymore area, southbound I-49 at Cass Parkway, just past 58 Highway. That's blocking the right lane. It is backing you up there, southbound I-49 at Cass Parkway. And also have, looks like, emergency crews in the right lane, northbound I-35 at 95th Street. I guess working a wreck there. Rasmussen University's mix of online and on-campus options means you can earn a degree from home or connect with others in person across five states. 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Steve Parker with the Security Bank of Kansas City Sky Cruiser on 94.1 KFKF.

Luke Combs, Sleepless in a Hotel Room on 94.1 KFKF. My name is Jim. Well, the Royals got to sleep in their own bed after a 10-game road trip, splitting that 5-5 as far as games won and lost. But they did beat the Twins in the series, the first time they took a Twins series in years. Here's Nitty Gritty Dirt Band at KFKF. Later.

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Kansas City's best country variety, 94.1 KFKF. Jim Daniels here. Well, after yesterday's baseball game between KU and Oklahoma had to be stopped because of rain, they resumed action today. KU not making it to the College World Series. Oklahoma swept them in two.

94.1 KFKF. Jim Daniels with you. 50% of people say their significant other is their best friend. All right, now Ella Langley's finding out she's the other 50%. It's Choosing Texas.

0: Zach Brown Band and Jimmy Buffett knee deep in the water somewhere on 94.1 KFKF. Well, if you find yourself around knee deep water, remember, turn around, don't drown. We are under a flood watch until 7 a.m. tomorrow morning. More details about the weather forecast coming up from Dan Holliday in just minutes. And also coming up before 5 o'clock, we're going to hear from Morgan Wallen. This past weekend, he canceled a show in Pittsburgh. He's getting a lot of flack for it, so he is answering to that. And we will hear directly from Morgan Wallen before 5 o'clock to see what he has to say about all the bad things that are being said about him. But before that, how about a chance to win tickets to see Dierks Bentley in Riverside at the New Morton Amphitheater this coming Saturday night, June 13th? Your chance to win coming up with Year in Your Ear. First up, a check on traffic with Steve Parker in the Security Bank of Kansas City, KFKF Sky Cruiser. Steve?
1: All right, thanks, Jim. We're sponsored this time by Duke's Mayo. Duke's, it's got twang. Looks like there's a wreck here right on the exit ramp going from 151st Street to northbound I-35. About halfway down that ramp, some activity there. Really slowing traffic down on that ramp. Also going to find eastbound I-70. Still pretty stacked up out past the sports complex. Did we clear the exit? Yeah, looks like they cleared that exit. We had southbound I-49 down there at 50 or just past 58 Highway coming out of Belton. Still a little bit slow, but it is recovering. Duke's Mayo, that is some good mayo. Duke's is one with a catchy yellow lid. The full name is Duke's Mayonnaise. Get Duke's Mayo in stores today. It's got twang. Steve Parker in the Security Bank of Kansas City Sky Cruiser on 94.1 KFKF.
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3: We stay warm and humid the rest of the afternoon. Later on tonight, we could see a shower or thunderstorm develop and move in primarily after midnight. Our low 70. Advisory in effect tomorrow. Sunny, hot, 92 for the high. It will feel like 105. A few thunderstorms and windy Wednesday with a high 92. I'm meteorologist Ann Holliday in the DM Injury Law Weather Center.
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4: Dirk Bentley with special guest Ricky Skaggs and Kentucky Thunder this Saturday, June 13th at Morton Amphitheater. This is your chance to win tickets. I'm going to share a few facts from a particular year, play three number one songs from the same year. When the third number one song begins, that's when I start looking for caller number 10 to tell me the year in your ear. Fans of the TV show Friends will fondly remember it, premiering on NBC. Figure skater Nancy Kerrigan.
9: What happened?
10: You said some guy hit her.
4: Was attacked in a plot involving rival Tanya Harding's ex-husband. Here in Missouri, voters authorized games of chance like slot machines for riverboat casinos. And it was also Joe Montana's final season with the Kansas City Chiefs. And in country music, Clay Walker found himself at number one with Live Until I Die, the first of three number ones for this edition of Year in Your Ear on KFKF.

Your second of three number ones for this edition of Year in Your Ear on 94.1 KFKF. It's from Tracy Lawrence and If the Good Die Young. And as I begin, song number three, 816-394-9400. Do you know what the year in your ear is? I'm looking for the answer. Beginning with caller number 10. Be the first one with the correct answer. You're going to see Dierks Bentley Saturday night, the first country show at the New Morton Amphitheater. While we take care of that, here's John Michael Montgomery with his number one, I Swear, KFKF.

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1: Hey, and who am I welcoming to the show this afternoon?
2: This is Kyle, and I'm calling from Gladstone.
1: Kyle in Gladstone. Those are my stomping grounds, man. Tell me, what is the year in your ear?
2: Is it 1994?
1: It sure is 1994. Congratulations. You know what that means, don't you?
2: My girlfriend called me in the middle of the contest and said, I don't know what they're giving away today, but are you listening? And I said, no, but I'll tune in. So I'm not sure. I know it means I'm the right year, but I don't know what I'm winning.
1: You're blowing my mind, crazy. Kyle. Well, you and your girlfriend are going to go see Dierks Bentley this Saturday night at the Morton Amphitheater.
2: Awesome.
1: Has it been worth your while then?
2: Yes, sir, it has. Thank you so much.
1: All right. Well, your girlfriend's going to be extra thankful because, you know, you just did whatever she told you to do. You just said, yes, dear. Yes. Well, congratulations, man. Yep. Next chance to win is going to be tomorrow with Dale Carter shortly after 7. Tell me, Kyle, what station plays Kansas City's best country variety?
2: KFKF.
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18: We're about 9 minutes away from sounding the 5 o'clock whistle, and in just a few minutes, we're going to hear from Morgan Wallen. He's got some explaining he wants to do about a show that he canceled over the weekend. He's going to check now on traffic with Steve Parker, the Security Bank of Kansas City, KFKF Sky Cruiser. Steve?
8: 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We're looking pretty good here. We do have a little slowing past a stalled car. Southbound I-35 past Lamar. It's on the right shoulder. Traffic pretty heavy getting by that. Usually kind of heavy through there anyway. Stall on the ramp from westbound I-70 going to northbound at 435. Earlier accident southbound I-49 at just past 58 Highway has cleared, but still slow down there. Show your love for KC soccer with a limit. We do have a little slowing past a stalled car. Southbound I-35 past Lamar. It's on the right shoulder. Traffic pretty heavy getting by that. Usually kind of heavy through there anyway. Stall on the ramp from westbound I-70 going to northbound at 435. Earlier accident southbound I-49 at just past 58 Highway has cleared, but still slow down there. 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

0: she's beautiful.
1: She don't know she's beautiful. Sammy Kershaw, 94.1 KFKF. Jim Daniels with you. Well, you just never know what Mother Nature, what she is going to do or what she's going to dish out. And so when the professionals give you a heads up, you react, well, the way that you should, depending upon the details that you got. Colin explains here as to why he canceled a concert over the weekend.
2: My team walked on my bus, told me that they had been consulting with local officials and that I should cancel my show in Pittsburgh. And I said, why? They said that there was going to be strong winds in the area, and I trusted my team. I understand that that wind and whatever else hasn't gotten to Pittsburgh yet. I know it has touched some of Pennsylvania, so my heart goes out to all those affected by it. But the truth of the matter is, I have a large stage that in those conditions could become fatal to a lot of folks around it. So I did the best I could with the information I had in that moment. I've been seeing a lot of nonsense about me that is simply not true, and I just wanted to clear the air. I think my true fans know that that's not how I operate in general, but I had to say it.
1: So there, Morgan Wallen, you got your...

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Brantley Gilbert, Justin Moore, Thomas Rhett, and Small Town Throwdown on Kansas City's Best Country Variety, 94.1 KFKF. But that's the way. It's Joe D. Messina.

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0: 94.1 KFKF. I'm Jim Daniels. Today is Best Friends Day. What's a secret that you held for one of your friends?
1: My friend trusted me with the fact that she would put on a wet pair of jeans, two sizes too small, and I had to straddle her and zip them up for her. And then she would go downtown and talk to all the guys.
0: And that's your story, and you're sticking to it. Colin Ray on

0: dig into it. That's my story, and I'm sticking to it. Colin Ray on Kansas City's Best Country Variety, 94.1 KFKF. Well, with that song in mind, Jim Daniels here to pass along a life lesson to you, and we see it unfold all the time in the public eye. Colin, telling the truth is always the best way because it's the lie that will get you in more trouble than the actual bad act, at least quite often. Don't ask me how I know that so well. I just know it. Steve Parker standing by with the check on the traffic in the Security Bank of Kansas City, KFKF Sky Cruiser. Steve?
1: 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Well, initially reported as a stalled vehicle, turned into an accident now. Southbound 35, right about Lamar, so just before 635. On the right shoulder, but pretty slow going for you there. Also, just getting reported an accident eastbound 435, just before State Line. That one's on the right shoulder in some already heavy traffic. 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
18: Kansas City weather.
0: Tonight becoming mostly cloudy with an overnight low of 72. And during the overnight hours, between 2 a.m. and 5 a.m., Showers and thunderstorms likely. Some areas getting as much as 1 to 2 inches of rain. And that is why the flood watch will continue until 7 tomorrow morning. Now, tomorrow morning, the continued chance of showers and thunderstorms up until about 7 a.m. It gets slimmer as the morning rolls on, though. Cloudy skies becoming a sunny with a high of 91. Heat index, feel like 106.

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1: We've been hanging out, laughing, cutting up, goofing around, and it just feels like the old days. And so for us, we're just trying to soak it up, make the most of it, not rush anything, be really smart about it. But we have been toying around and flirting with the idea of playing a handful of shows next year.
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19: All right, thanks, Jim. 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Wrap it up with a crash here south side, eastbound 435 just before State Line. Right lane was taken away and traffic pretty slow back almost to Metcalf, eastbound on 435. And then still had that stalled vehicle. There was a stall and a wreck here, southbound I-35 between Lamar and 635. Still a little slow there. 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

Alabama and Born Country on 94.1 KFKF, Kansas City's best country variety. Jim Daniels with you. Zella Langley, Be Heard, KFKF.

That's Low Cash with Wrong Hearts on 94.1 KFKF. Jim Daniels here. Hey, next week we're going to be offering up chances to score $30 in Kansas Lottery's Cash Wild Family Instant Scratch tickets, which could lead to you winning the grand prize, $100 in those scratchers. Tickets to the Kansas City Zoo.

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15: Well, we've got a lot going on in our area over the course of the next 12 hours or so. Tonight, mostly cloudy with an overnight low of 72. With those clouds comes a likely chance of showers and thunderstorms, most likely between 2 a.m. and 5 a.m. Could be very heavy at time. In fact, new rainfall amounts between 1 and 2 inches possible. And that's why we have a flood watch in effect until 7 a.m. tomorrow morning. Now, that chance of rain tapers off by about 7 a.m. tomorrow, becoming mostly cloudy or gradually becoming sunny with a high of 91. Heat index, though, values as high as 106, and that is why we will have a heat advisory in effect tomorrow from noon until 10 o'clock. So watch out for high water,

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Jordan Davis with Bar None on 94.1 KFKF, Kansas City's best country variety. Jim Daniels, two-stepping on out the door, making way for Erica J., who's up at 7 o'clock. She's warming up, doing the boots

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